Don't take your love to town. It wasn't me that started that old crazy Asian war, but I was proud to go into my patriotic chores.

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Don't